Yo, I just started my sentence like a capital letter. Got bars for years, I hope you send me a letter. No, she'll never be queen, so now she got a vendetta. I ain't talking about David when I say I'm a getter.

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1: Dava Radio Star, everybody.
0: Wow. 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
1: Wow.
0: Oke.
1: Okay. Tidak perlu ada Bruno Mars, kita datangkan Dava Radio Star. Suaranya sama aja ya. Alright. So, okay. Yes, in English corner.
0: Yes.
1: We have to speak in English, right?
0: Right, that's right.
1: Jadi, I would like to invite Brit Zone again to the stage.
0: Yes.
1: Boleh ya?
0: Boleh ya.
1: Okay.
0: All right.
1: So we're going to speak a conversation like a daily life aja.
0: Betul. 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
1: Yeah. 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
0: Boleh.
1: Oke. 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
1: Okay. 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Okay, kita ceritanya lagi jalan masuk ke sini terus ngobrol sama mereka gitu ya, kali ya. Hello, what's up?
0: Hey, hello.
1: Hi.
0: How are you?
1: How are you? I'm fine.
0: Alright.
2: I'm also good actually. It's a bright day today.
0: Ooh.
3: Hi guys. Hi. It's pleased to see you. Like lovely face.
1: Ooh.
0: Okay.
3: What's up, guys?
1: I'm chilling. I'm good.
0: I'm stretching up.
1: Yeah.
0: All right.
1: So, biasanya kalau ngajak ngumpul biasanya di mana?
2: Okay. So actually after class we are having a lunch together.
1: Lunch together, okay. Right.
2: So we invite the members if they can join us to have a lunch in maybe in FX or other areas. Like guys, maybe in an FGD, we have FGD in an FGD.
0: Okay.
2: In an example.
0: Mm-hmm.
2: So after FGD finish, maybe the I am the facilitator, ask you guys to have lunch together. Yeah.
1: Okay.
2: So guys, are you guys free after this?
1: Yes, I'm totally free.
0: Absolutely.
2: Yes,
3: okay. Totally free.
2: Are you guys hungry also?
0: Yeah,
1: I want to eat.
3: Love it.
2: Yeah, let's have some. How about satay Taichan after this?
1: Oh,
2: mine is really good.
1: Satay Taichan is good, but
0: it's good. But
1: I prefer New York Subway.
0: Oh, okay. Wow.
1: Yeah.
0: Your food is so pricey, right?
1: Yes. It's all right, right?
0: That's all right.
2: Okay. Or maybe you want to have a burger instead.
1: Ooh, burger is good.
2: How about you guys?
1: What do you think?
3: Subway is fine. I love sandwich, proteins, vegetables.
0: Yes. All right, let's go to Subway.
2: Okay, yes. Let's go.
1: Okay.
0: All right. Okay. Oh, seperti itu ya, berarti ya, contohnya ya.
1: Tapi biasanya temanya berarti siapa yang brought up gitu?
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0: Yes.
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0: Benar.
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1: Ya.
0: Yep. Mungkin that's right kayak ya udah aja gitu.
1: Biasa ya.
3: It's not wrong, but when you're having like a conversation, it's like native speaker would say it's not natural.
1: Oh, it's not natural. Yeah.
3: For native speaker, that's not natural.
1: Okay. So absolutely.
0: Absolutely.
3: Yes.
0: Absolutely. Okay.
1: Absolutely.
0: Absolutely.
3: Absolutely.
0: Absolutely.
2: It is absolutely.
1: Absolutely. That's right. Right. Yeah.
0: Yeah. Yeah. That's wrong.
1: But artinya tapi benar. Yeah, absolutely.
0: All right.
1: Okay, next.
0: Selanjutnya.
1: Next yang enggak natural mungkin bisa diganti ya ini ke vocabulary book-nya ya.
0: Betul.
1: No problem.
0: No problem.
1: Okay.
0: Okay.
1: No biggie.
0: Betul. Bisa no biggie bisa ya?
3: No biggie. It's piece of cake.
1: Oh, piece of cake.
3: Yeah.
0: Okay.
1: What's up with you? No problem. Gitu. No biggie.
0: Okay. All right. Okay,
1: the next.
0: Next, selanjutnya.
1: Papa. Makasih.
0: Terima kasih. All right.
1: Oh, thanks you salah nih.
0: Thank you. Gak ada S-nya. Salah ya. Tipo dikit.
1: Thank you. Itu bisa diganti juga dengan
0: betul?
1: Appreciate it or appreciate that ya.
0: Oke. Okay. Ah. Benar. Biar lebih natural tadi ya berarti ya.
3: Exactly.
0: So, oke.
2: Okay. Yeah, we natural and then make sure that that person is really means a lot.
3: Yes, like acknowledging the person.
1: Appreciate that.
3: Yeah, appreciate.
1: Lebih appreciate gitu, lebih okay. Terima kasih.
0: Oke.
1: Nice.
0: Got it.
1: Oke, okay. Next one. Kalau mau ngomong guys, itu mungkin bisa diganti y'all. Atau lads. But
3: lads
1: British ya?
3: Lads, yes, that's British. And y'all, that's more American, I guess.
0: Okay. Lads. Mates.
3: That's mates, yeah.
0: Mates. Hello, mates.
1: Hey, mate.
3: Hi, mate.
0: Hello, mate.
1: Bagus banget British
0: bagus, ya?
1: I'm more like a New Yorker speaker, yeah. I'm not British like that.
3: Well, all accents are acceptable.
1: Yeah.
2: Indian accent is we also accept it.
1: Oh yeah, okay. Of course.
0: All right. Okay.
1: Jadi kalau misalkan sehari-hari mungkin bisa diganti dengan kosakata yang tadi yang lebih natural ya.
0: Yes.
1: Ada yang mau coba ke depan?
0: Ada yang mau coba?
1: Maybe.
3: Yes,
1: don't be afraid. Come on.
0: Ayo. Siapa yang maju?
3: Come on, lads.
0: Masa harus ditarik ini?
2: Maybe Kak Yuga can choose one?
1: What?
2: Kak Yuga can choose?
1: Oh, yeah, of course.
0: Alright, of course.
1: Yuda, choose one.
0: Choose
1: 10.
2: Anyone?
0: Jangan.
1: Yeah, anyone.
3: I would,
1: Choose. Kak Yuda, let's go.
3: Okay, guys. Sorry, lads. Please, don't avoid my eye contact.
1: And don't be insecure, right?
3: Yes, please,
1: this
3: don't
1: is the
3: be
1: safe,
3: insecure.
1: Safest place.
3: I would love to invite hang on that beautiful lady wearing white shirt.
1: White shirt?
3: Glasses. Yes, you.
1: Hello.
0: Let's go.
3: Yes, you.
1: Hey, give it a round of applause, everybody. Nah.
0: Okay. Mungkin kita coba conversation berarti ya. Silakan. Bisa di tengah. Kita kenalan dulu kali ya. Siapa namanya? Silakan, boleh.
1: Hello. We're using English, though.
0: All right. Sorry.
1: Jake, one, two. Hi. Can you please introduce yourself?
4: Well, hello everyone. My name is Amanda.
1: Hi, Amanda.
0: Hi, Amanda.
1: Okay, we have to make some scenario again. Maybe we want to go somewhere.
0: All right.
1: What should we talk about? Hey, everybody. Where are you guys free this Saturday? I think we're going to places that we never visited before.
2: I think we have to go to...
1: Amanda, do you have a recommendation or where we go?
4: Yes, I do. Actually, okay. I went to Como Park just last week in Kemang.
1: Yes.
4: And I think that would be a great place for us to hang out.
1: That is the best pizza I ever tasted.
4: Oh, you've been there?
1: Como Park, yeah. And there's a lot of dog park, right?
4: Yes, correct.
1: I love that. Have you ever went there?
2: Not yet.
1: Actually. Oh yeah, you must try it.
3: I haven't also. So what's the highlight of the place?
4: Well, it's an outdoor place. It's a park, and it also has a few restaurants. So you can also like go picnic and yeah, just watch the dogs that are in the park.
1: There's a dog park there.
0: All right.
1: Yeah, and a pizza place.
0: Sounds interesting.
1: What we should bring?
0: Oh, maybe we should bring some donut.
1: Oh, donut.
0: Yeah.
4: We can also buy the pizza. That's
0: that's
4: easy. Well, yeah. The pizzas.
1: Yeah. We go there. We nebeng edit.
2: Why is nebeng in English?
1: The only one who have car is edit.
0: Yeah. Of course.
3: Anything for free. I'm in.
1: Okay.
0: All right.
1: Yes, right?
3: Free, I'm in.
1: Slowly. All right. Thank you, Amanda.
0: Terima kasih. Wow. Seru sekali.
1: Enak ya ngomong bahasa Inggris. No
0: betul.
1: Judge.
0: Betul.
1: No something. No people laugh gitu.
0: Yes.
1: Ah, it's a safe place, yeah. Okay, thank you so much.
0: Thank you so much buat Kayuga.
1: Thank you so much.
0: Kak Koni, terima kasih. Silakan kembali ke tempatnya.
1: Wow.
0: Wow, seru sekali ya.
1: Banget nih kalau misalkan kita bisa belajar bahasa Inggris ya.
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1: We have to talk in English
0: yes,
1: more, right?
0: Masih ada sebuah mungkin cara kita belajar bahasa Inggris.
1: Oke.
0: Okay. Betul. 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
1: Conversation.
0: Real
1: life.
0: Betul. 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
1: Lagu.
0: Betul.
1: Okay. So, what are we going to sing, Edit?
0: Alright. Kita bakal menyanyikan sebuah lagu yang mungkin semuanya juga tahu.
1: Okay.
0: Ada sebuah lagu dari Coldplay.
1: Coldplay, woo.
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0: 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Okay, selanjutnya.
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1: 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I am a... What? The next question, next question.
0: Alright, the next question.
1: Oke. Okay. I am colorful. Are you... You usually see me in the sky during celebrations, okay? I explode beautifully at night.
0: What?
1: Oh, tadi tuh.
0: Oh, langsung.
1: Okay.
0: Apa?

0: I works. Alright.
1: Tuh sama ya berarti ya poinnya ya.
0: Betul. Next question.
1: Next question.
0: I am the capital city of Indonesia.
1: Okay.
0: Billions of people live here. What am I? What city am I?
1: Lagunya apa ya? Cuma ada lagu.
0: Ada dong.
1: Apa ya?
0: Ada dong.
1: Tahu?
0: Okay, let's go.
1: Kamu nyontek apa itu?
0: Gak ada. 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
1: 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Ya, yeah, oke, okay, you, Najwa.
2: Hai.
1: Yes.
0: Oke, okay, gak apa-apa.
1: Sing it, it's okay.
0: Easy.
2: School in Jakarta.
1: Oh iya, yeah. School in

0: Jakarta.
1: Betul. 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
0: Last question. Oh ini berarti semuanya berabatkan ya. Kamu jawab Billie Eilish.
1: Tinggal kamu doang nih, belum nih.
0: Let's go. Okay. So for Billie Eilish, I am Oh, ini. Finish the following sentence, question.
1: Yes.
0: The true that .. comes from within.
1: Okay.
0: Yeah.
1: Tahu?
0: Bahasa Inggris of cantik.
2: Beauty.
0: Yeah,
1: Beauty. Okay. Nyanyiin dong.
0: What's the song?
2: Beauty.
0: Oh iya benar.

I got no excuses for all of these goodbyes. Call me when it's over, 'cause I'm dying inside. Wake me when the shakes are gone and the cold sweats disappear. Call me when it's over and myself has reappeared. I don't know why I do it every time. It's only when I'm lonely. Sometimes I just wanna cave and I don't wanna fight. I try and I try and I try and I try and I try. Just hold me.